0: Dit is Breda Nu.
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3: Yo.
2: Open up, man.
3: Yo, what do you want, man?
2: My girl just caught me.
3: You made her catch you?
2: I don't know how I let this happen.
3: With who?
2: The girl next door, you know?
3: Man.
2: I don't know what to do.
3: Say it wasn't you.
2: All right.

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Training colors into black and white. No one's reading all the words that I write.

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0: 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Yes, party people, on fire, on fire, on fire, on fire, on fire.
1: You sat there waiting, thinking it's coming. Good things come, they say, to those who wait.

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Just get it. If you want it, just get it.

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1: Dit is Breda Nu.
2: It is if everyone dies alone.
3: Does that scare you?
2: I don't want to be alone.